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Sometimes when I close my eyes, 6 months of torture you sold to some forbidden paradise. 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
1: Poštovani slušaoci, 12:30, vrijeme za otvoreni program Radija Bosanska Krupa za 26. maj, kroz koji će vas danas voditi Behim i Erna.
0: I lie awake, screen right up in my face and I wonder why I can't sleep. Oh.